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2: 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Starting forecast.
3: If you like warm weather, you'll be loving the forecast, as the month of May will definitely be ending up on a warm note. Tonight, partly cloudy and mild with overnight lows around 64. For Saturday, a mix of sun and clouds and pleasantly warm, not too hot and still keeping humidity levels in check. Look for highs around 82. And for Sunday, there may be a stray shower or two by Sunday evening as a weather maker gives central Illinois a glancing blow. But most of us will remain dry with partly cloudy skies and highs again in the lower 80s. With your News Channel 20 Storm Team Forecast, I'm Chief Meteorologist Cheryl Lemke.

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6: If you like warm weather, you'll be loving the forecast, as the month of May will definitely be ending up on a warm note. Tonight, partly cloudy and mild with overnight lows around 64. For Saturday, a mix of sun and clouds and pleasantly warm, not too hot, and still keeping humidity levels in check. Look for highs around 82. And for Sunday, there may be a stray shower or two by Sunday evening as a weather maker gives central Illinois a glancing blow. But most of us will remain dry with partly cloudy skies and highs again in the lower 80s. With your News Channel 20 Storm Team forecast, I'm Chief Meteorologist Cheryl Lemke.

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14: If you like warm weather, you'll be loving the forecast, as the month of May will definitely be ending up on a warm note. Tonight, partly cloudy and mild with overnight lows around 64. For Saturday, a mix of sun and clouds and pleasantly warm, not too hot and still keeping humidity levels in check. Look for highs around 82. And for Sunday, there may be a stray shower or two by Sunday evening as a weather maker gives central Illinois a glancing blow. But most of us will remain dry with partly cloudy skies and highs again in the lower 80s. With your News Channel 20 Storm Team Forecast, I'm Chief Meteorologist Cheryl Lemke.

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0: Hey, it's Bonzi, and I love saying these words. 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
14: If you like warm weather, you'll be loving the forecast, as the month of May will definitely be ending up on a warm note. Tonight, partly cloudy and mild with overnight lows around 64. For Saturday, a mix of sun and clouds and pleasantly warm, not too hot, and still keeping humidity levels in check. Look for highs around 82. And for Sunday, there may be a stray shower or two by Sunday evening as a weather maker gives central Illinois a glancing blow. But most of us will remain dry with partly cloudy skies and highs again in the lower 80s. With your News Channel 20 Storm Team forecast, I'm Chief Meteorologist Cheryl Lemke.

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3: If you like warm weather, you'll be loving the forecast, as the month of May will definitely be ending up on a warm note. Tonight, partly cloudy and mild with overnight lows around 64. For Saturday, a mix of sun and clouds and pleasantly warm, not too hot, and still keeping humidity levels in check. Look for highs around 82. And for Sunday, there may be a stray shower or two by Sunday evening as a weather maker gives central Illinois a glancing blow. But most of us will remain dry with partly cloudy skies and highs again in the lower 80s. With your News Channel 20 Storm Team forecast, I'm Chief Meteorologist Cheryl Lemke.

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1: Hey, that's right. We are checking in once again. Green Hyundai just off of Stanford Avenue, where you got to get it here today. I cannot believe that 2026 is flying by already to the end of the month of May. Last few days to save right here at Green Hyundai. Mike Quimby's out here. Mike, how's it going?
2: Hey, here we go. We got a car wash out here. $5 donation goes to Calvary Temple Church. Okay. 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So come on out and have one of those with us. We also got soda and we got popcorn here. 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We'll change as of Tuesday morning. So we need to get you in here, get an application. 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
1: That's right. We are checking in. Green Hyundai just off of Sanford Avenue. Got to stop by today. If you're looking for 0%, this is the place to stop on by. Summer is going on. They got the barbecue going. They got car washes out here, all kinds of cars. Mike Quimby's out here, too. Mike, how's it going?
2: Hey, here we go. 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So come on out, see us at 601 Stanford Avenue. We got the Calvary Temple Church out here doing a car wash. 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
1: Broadcasting live at Green Hyundai. Got to stop by today just off of Stanford Avenue where it's summer and they got savings going on this weekend. If you're looking for 0%, this is the place to stop on by. We got Mike Quimby out here. Mike, how's it going this weekend?
2: Hey, we got summertime fun going out here. 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
1: Hey, that's right. Checking in one final time here at Green Hyundai just off of Stanford Avenue, where you got to stop on by coming up to the end of the month of May. This is the time to save yourself some money this week. And if you're looking for 0%, you're going to find it right here at Green Hyundai. Mike Quimby's out here. Mike, how's it going?
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0: Rod Stewart. Tonight's the night. Madonna. Like a virgin. Hey. Elton John. 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
5: 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Here's Liam from Springfield Troop 31 talking about scouting.
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